0: Hey, this is Firecom.
1: Go ahead.
0: You can show it in 20 available. It was just overheating. No happen.
1: Copy. 20 also.

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1: Hi, Kathy, go ahead.
0: Can you send another rescue to rescue class 2 school, please?
1: Copy.

0: Rescue, 69.com. Do you have a patient for these callers? The address just says that it's in the parking lot.
1: They gave the building number of 711 Southwest 88th Avenue.
0: Correct. We are from 711 Southwest 88th Avenue. Looking around the parking lot, I was just wondering if you had a vehicle description.
1: Stand by. Let me see if the call is still that line. I'll get more information for you.

0: Copy.
1: 205. Just give you one in the same address you might see the call. Can we double check on that, please?
0: It is. The time cop who just requested for another rescue to respond. I actually just raised the battalion to get information to the fact he was entering when I was trying to check his status.
2: 952. Disregard the second rescue. Rescue 5-2 is going to handle a few minutes.
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0: 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Caller advised there are 3 ducklings that fell into the sewer. 2006,

0: 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Or Julia. Bike. Camera 84, Julia's Rescue 84 being dispatched when animal by clock 1991 with 164th Avenue. PD also has a call 27.
1: Rescue 84, I'm up.
0: 44th with police. Reference pass out, 27.
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0: Go ahead.
2: 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Parents are going to come pick him up. We're waiting for them.
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0: 65 to fire.
1: Sir?
0: The boys are on it for me now.
1: East towards the water. It's kind of high, the boys are running. Is that correct?
0: Yeah, they're running away from me now at this point. They're running towards, they're actually crossing Federal going into the water lot now. It appears they may be getting on the bus.
1: Hey, how are you?

0: 快到这儿去分了。
1: Good.
0: 13 to round 2, northwest. Hi, 13 to 14,
2: you're Hopper. 13-year-old girl, do you guys still have
3: them? Hopper?
2: The 13-year-old male, yes, he's speaking to his dad now on
0: the phone. Copy.
4: Fire Clown, Clint 17.
5: Clint 17, go ahead.
4: We just received a duplicate call at the same location, advising there's a fire at the location. They couldn't go fire no further info right now.
6: Call back to respond to 9811 Northwest 19th, 2015.
2: Yeah, the kids ran out of the bus. Thing. Today's hammer.
5: Damn it, man. Be advised, I'll be out of this, man. I'll just browse general for equipment.
4: Copy. 2015. Push out the floor from just dupe the call.
2: That's affirmative.
4: Copy.
5: Clint 17, go ahead and show us arrival. We have nothing showing at this time. Nobody's evacuating. No alarm is sounding. We will advise.
4: Copy, Clint 17. 2015.

0: 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We're going to wait here for him to leave.
1: Copy.
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1: Cop 9 and right Memorial West, 317.
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3: 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Is that just that?
2: I'm wrong.
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0: 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Rescue 8450, I'm asking to say something.
1: Copy that, making entry.
0: Falcon 2. Rescue 38, be advised, we just got a second call for 6880. It came in as a seizure.

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0: 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Did you contact him?
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Hey, Team Johnny, rescue 18 response to a sick person at 602 Omar Day Boulevard at 62-60. 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

0: 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It's going to be Quadrimanium 4, elevator number 2, 2036.
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4: 2015. Engine, Dean, can you grab a stretcher out of the truck and bring it to us?
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You're responding to a patient suffering from leg pain. Recently tested positive for Sjögren's syndrome, and feels as though he's having a heart attack. He is 27 years old, conscious and breathing. 26 and 4.

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0: 59 Bravo, sig person. 59 Bravo, rescue 59. You're being dispatched of 4007 University Drive, Spring Tree Unit, NSS and Foxtrot 103, in reference to a sick person, 2103.
1: 30 arrival and in service subject was on scene, advises that they could get out the elevator.
0: Are you confirming the subject was... Copy. Andrew, are you confirming the subject was out of the elevator when you arrived?
1: Affirmative. Out of the elevator when we arrived. 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
2: 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Engine 52, you're responding to a seizure. 2738 Northwest Street, 2738 Northwest Street, Unit 28, 2106.
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1: Eckhart, I try to raise.
0: That's a PD's calling in. Somebody passed out at 20th, just north of Boulevard. It's going to be just on the north side of the fence at the entrance, sir, the exit.
1: Copy. Joseph Long.
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3: Copy. I have a call to the special on 19th with them. Zone 105 Charlie, pass out. Zone 105 Charlie, rescue 105, responding to a pass out at North 19th Ave and Hollywood Boulevard. It's within the downtown Hollywood FIFA watch party. To the chief?
2: I think the same. 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
2: 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Respond to 18871 Northwest 2nd Street. Going to be referenced cardiac arrest.
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2: 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You completed advice. The grandmother has passed away. 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
0: Can you go ahead and send me a rescue code 1?
4: 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Fire, come to rescue grid. You're being dispatched with pass out at 321 South 160th Avenue, Texas Roadhouse. Not a little further. 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
0: Good.
1: 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It's going to be in the guide. It's going to be 5565. 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
0: 716. 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
1: Patients request for altitude. We're at entry in Tyler and the Boulevard at 20th.
2: Copy. Lit, I'll rescue. Just rescue. 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Glad 2 o'clock.
3: Glad 2 o'clock?
2: You please, dispatch rescue to Cart 5's location at Tyler and 20th Avenue, in the area of 4830 Old Mill. Reference of pass out.
4: Copy. I got another call for a pass out. I'm going to send this in.
2: 19th, but the main stage, they are different calls.
4: Yes. So, okay. Dispatch the stage and then you'll call. 0-0 for Fox Shot. That sounds.
5: Still 40 command. PD, on our attention, we have a stone mail. He was sitting on the ground behind the stage, throwing up. We're going to, we're just going to get someone put it from us. Card 40.
2: Copy. Main dispatch is already getting a rescue route. Go ahead and assess and gather info, please. Thanks.
0: Don't tell me to do it. Rescue 28 Quinn 7, a copy of pass out 4170 to Stable Palm Boulevard, unit 305. Excuse me for I'll show you available 2120.
2: Sorry, are you trying to raise me?
4: That's affirmative. You gave me an address for another rescue call. Nearcard 5 call.
2: Card 5 is 20th and Tyler. And detail 40 has a similar reference running to at 19th Hollywood Boulevard behind the most of the event space.
4: Copy. So I have one for the main stage, and rescue 105 is I can also give it a 40.
2: Negative. Detail 40 is amazing, but rescue 105 is in and route so they can transport.
4: Copy.
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4: You're being requested to respond to Cart 5 call. Rescue 40 PD has been out of circle.
1: And well, which rescue is responding?
4: 205.
1: Cart 5 to 205. If you want to come down 20th, we can bring the patient to you, Tyler's rate to 20th.
4: Copy that. It's right behind the main stage. Right on the board.
2: Copy. If one of you can go over to main radio, the main radio dispatch. Excuse me. Main dispatch channel. 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
2: Correct.
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4: This is 105, Charlie, Engine 105. You're responding to a vehicle fire at 1919 Vandera Street, the Tipsy Bar. 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What's that, Engine?
8: Rescue 15. Rescue 15, go ahead.
9: Yeah, we just made contact with a patient, mostly about a late 20s male, intoxicated, and altered mental. We're located on the boulevard, just west of the circle, right in front of the food hall. I'm not sure the best way to get here, but we're right next to on the south side of the other main stage.
8: Rescue 105, copy. What are you guys
7: going to get? 95, second. I just need to correct the address on calls. The call that CART 5 and Rescue 205 are on, that location should be 20th Avenue and Tyler Street.
4: Copy. Battalion PD gave us a call that came up as that address.
7: Okay, well, we have a unit on scene. 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
4: Copy.
8: Rescue 15, we are completely
10: 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I acknowledge that they're going to 15.
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9: I'm thinking the best way for you to get to us is if you go around Young Circle, right where it meets up with the boulevard. You may have to park there with your lights on in the road and then walk the structure down. It's probably about, I don't know, maybe 300 feet you'd have to walk to us.
8: Well, I'm copy. Rescue 15 is showing up in the scene area.
4: Copy, 15.
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2: 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The 10-1.
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0: Only 57, Charlie. Fire alarm. Zone 57, Charlie, Quinn Fison. You're being dispatched to 1746 Northwest 5th Avenue. Reference fire alarm. 2135. 40.
1: 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We're going to walk over and assess. We'll keep you updated.
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4: Copy, rescue 27. Zone 27, Yankee, rescue 27, Yankee 27. Quint 7, you're responding to I-95 southbound, exit 8. We heard reference a hit and run. Ring one got hit by a dog charger. Caller doesn't know if anyone is injured. Vehicles on the right shoulder. All units will throw over to attack channel 5. Rescue 7 is on FMC, turn on 37.
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1: 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I checked 195 officer, unable to locate anything on the scene. 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

0: Montana, and that's at Boulevard south of 9 and north back south of 2058.
1: 2-3, show us around.
0: 2-3, acknowledge. I'm asking you reference to a person that had the clutch over the on the right shoulder. Car is no longer on scene. Put it on 39.
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2: 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Zone 7-3-1, rescue 73, you're being dispatched to 6700. West Commercial Boulevard, Lennon on the Lake, LF, Unit 334 Bravo, reference to a sick person, 21.

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2: 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We also got a call cutie reference, same information. That might be on the level P3 parking. Talk to you across.
1: Yeah, Copy,
3: 124, bye. 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
0: 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Pilot's husband is unable to get out of vehicle after it leaves. It's going to be 2,000 feet in the corner. 21.

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0: Copy that. I'll be monitoring soon as well. 216, copy that.
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0: Medic 1, I've got Medic 8, I'm 13 out here as well.
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2: Right on flash, sir.
0: Give the right arm. I'm going to rescue.
2: Copy. It's going to be for an 88-year-old female, have blood pressure vertigo. Let's go for a last show available. 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
4: Attention zone 6307, rescue 63. You're responding to an unknown medical, I-95 northbound and entered Boulevard south of 2213.

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1: Six three pound. Responding to an accident with the Lover, Northwest 29th Avenue, West Sample, Northwest 29th Avenue, West Sample Road, 2213.
0: I was advised actually a very loud bang. Go ahead and switch over to Tech 5.

0: Pas de vote.
1: The five, so you have rescue 51 platform based on engine 103 responding to 29th Avenue, West Sample Road, North 29th Avenue, West Sample Road. Caller advising, very loud bang, someone hit a pole and the pole went down. Verifying back of three, everybody very badly damaged, no one got out of the vehicle yet, 2215.
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0: 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Good person. Delta Rescue 227, respond to 5709 South Washington Street. 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
0: Affirmative, 88, conscious of breathing, coherent. Rescue 14. 14 left. You can move in.
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0: 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Excuse me, 6 years responding to 7915 Love Road, 17 West Main Avenue, 2234.
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2: Fire County
3: 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You're responding to a pass off. On Hollywood Boulevard. It's going to be morning, 2238.
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3: 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It's going to be the Spiderman parking lot. 2241.
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3: Copy, I'm a 41-year-old male, conscious and breathing. 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
1: 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The patient has a pulse, and the detail unit is there with the patient.
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2: more time. We're getting our stretcher. We're going to try to move this 420 versus Mark.
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4: 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They either 20th and Tyler or 21st on the Boulevard. 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
1: Now, this name is the best collection going to be 20th and Tyler.
4: Yeah. 20th and Tyler, Tommy. Command 5, we got Rescue 105, the first in the Boulevard, relocating to Twin Tyler. Meet them there.
2: Copy that. We're in our stretcher through this crowd right now, trying to load them up.
4: Understood.
2: So just flashed out, we're seeing the effect.
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0: Simpsons on 1141, Kate. Bon 18, Charlie. 15th Street in Southwest 46th Ave. Southwest 15th in Southwest 46th Ave. Southbound intersection, 2245.
1: 2245.
2: Just in case you didn't hear on the jack, it sounds like it's going to be a trauma call.
1: Copy that, trauma call. I'm making my way over right now.
0: But he's moving around. Blood coming out of the back of his head.
2: Uh-huh.
0: Also, check your MVP for an hour. 26 9, 26 9.

0: 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Angel on it, be advised, we received voicemail on callback to the premise for some.
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2: 160
1: Alpha, overdose.
2: On the director had been swaying the pilot. Apparently he was thrown out by 30. Fell and hit his head.
0: Yeah, copy.

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1: Go ahead, rescue 90.
2: Chosen route. Position conscious.
1: I'm going to check stating for that inside the call. Did you say that the female took 6 to 8 benzo pills? She's also been on traffic tape. Husband found her that way. The field was overturned. He does have a call.

0: 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Zone 92 Echo, Rescue 92.92 MS-39, you've been dispatched to OB at 14301 West Sunrise Boulevard. 14301 West Sunrise Boulevard, the Flanagan, 2250.
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5: 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Hit his head against the curb, possibly. Large hematoma to the back of the head. Quite a bit of blood. Paramedic Mendoza, ETA is about 5 minutes. How do you copy?
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3: Copy 2114 after northbound. Return back to you. The person who's the male, he's about a block or two away. I'm compressing rescue for him. 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
3: 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I'm being dispatched to I-95 northbound Griffin Road north of reference vehicle fire 2257. Affirmative. It's coming from this
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1: Here, go ahead. 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
7: 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The last update I have was that it was nothing showing on the outside. I'm still waiting for an update. 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
1: 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We haven't been able to locate the source, so we're still searching. 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I'm around.
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1: 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Thanks, Dylan. Level 24. From the rescue 9-8, the caller is asking you to turn around.
0: We're turning back around.
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0: one. 9-8 to come in. Come in, go. Yes, man, we're driving up to around. Show's right.
1: Copy, James Rowan.
2: Fire. I'm trying to that little garbage can. It was just a little smoldering. He's a dis. Which we good.
0: Copy. You want a fan up there, or you're good with yeah, natural?
2: Natural. We'll be good.
0: Copy. Probably going back to me.
1: We're just going to be able to jump call back. Rescue 36 and Ross Vermont. Copy, Rock Woman.
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1: 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You respond to 3380 Northwest 30th Street. Reference a shooting. Be advised, all units report over to Type Channel 6.
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1: Good.
0: Please go, guys. We have Western 37, Andrew 37, yourself, and MS 17, including at 3380 Northwest 30th Street. It's going to be near apartment number 6. Call and box, they heard 6 gunshots and advised someone got shot. We do have help to the call, 2306.
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0: Crossing
1: 18, Bravo, Mitchell. Crossing Bravo, Mitchell. 23, what's the... And 10-11? I'm on the phone with the caller. She's saying that she doesn't see anyone. She doesn't see you.
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0: 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I'll be the call.
1: Sounds good. 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
2: Time 5, Rescue 205, just stand by until G405 can arrive.
1: Sorry, Papu. Chief 105, this is under the air canceling rescue.
3: Yeah,
1: 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Come on, can I no, line down. I'll see you available by 3:13.
4: Steve L. Ford, second man. 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It's a seizure in Twin Peaks. A seizure in Twin Peaks. We're going to head over there and try to make contact with the car.
0: Copy, seizure in Twin Peaks. Let's back to that location.
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2: They're going to need you to respond to that location as far as seizure, especially.
1: 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I'll reopen the call.
2: Thanks. We have a cart on scene requesting rescue.
1: Copy. I'll reopen the call.

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1: Proprietary channel, go ahead.
0: There's no report of a victim. We can clear fire rescue and I have daily advice for news.
1: Copy. Proprietary Tango, make clear the attack.
0: First.
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2: Rescue 37 copy,
1: Which is the same house. This is on 4 vehicle accident, possible injuries, which the TAC 7 TAC 7.
0: Another 16.
1: Another 16.

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1: ILS unit.
2: Car 4, confirming that rest 205 is flying.
1: Command car 40, rescue 205 is en route to your location, reference seizure.
2: Okay.

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1: 05 Delta.
0: Okay, we're with a 28 Janelle, pickable episode. She seems to be so busy, possibly about to create a pickable. We're located on the northwest corner of Twin Peaks. So we'll come in 19th Ave on front of the bowl. We can meet you there. You've got on a stretcher, we can meet you over there.
2: Copy 19 or 4.
3: Copy 2 3 8.

0: Going back to the emergency two-six three engine three four 14 responding to Adams 5 northbound side of the Atlantic, advising four vehicles, possible injuries. Vehicles pulled per one emergency lane, one of the grass, received a duplicate call advising two vehicles hit the wall under the Atlantic Bridge, and we've done another advising one person complaining of missing 19.
1: This is past violent by Chef H. Tree about the art of
0: knowledge.

Navy 65 Echo. Daisy 65 Echo, engine 65, dispatch was Paul Kono, injuries at 2070 Southwest 90th Avenue, Apartment D Delta, 681 Southwest 7th Street, 6810 Southwest 7th Street, at VIP Pavilion here, at VIP Care Pavilion, to get a reference from his other 2321. I was 65-year-old male, conscious from breathing, felony, self getting up, no injuries, 2221. 321.

0: 23
1: Natalie 23. I'm breathing. This is going to be a Creole speaking caller. Caller advised that resident is not feeling well. Advised that patient's blood pressure is low. At rate high. 23 23.

0: 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Go ahead, Mendoza.
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1: 205, yeah.
0: Was that you that just turned on Tyler?
1: Yeah, the corner.
0: Copy. We get we have our instructor. We get to meet you over there on corner of Tyler and 19th.
1: 205, copy.
2: 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Add me another rescue, please. Add rescue 114.
3: Rally.
2: 952, engine 63, to the outside lane, quit 114, take the inside lane.
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1: express.
2: The 952, Quinn 114, take the outside lane.
1: Quinn copy. I'll take the outside lane. Go there, Rival.
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0: 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Incident is going to be on TAC 7, TAC.
1: Diamond 6-3, man. The officer's saying there's nobody over on this side, that everybody walked over to the other side of the road.
2: LB, I got a couple injured over here.
3: 263 in battalion, are you aware of the car that's off the overpass?
4: In any emergency?
5: Probably going to happen.
3: 6-3 of time. 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
0: Copy, we'll get on that number. 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
1: 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We're not going to need you, but at least you can drop the firefighter off.
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4: 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You're being dispatched to westbound I-95E. 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
4: 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The caller described a vehicle accident with three kids in the vehicle. 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

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You're being dismissed to 467 Northwest 36th Avenue. Reference mental illness 2341.

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0: 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The 18-year-old female, conscious and breathing.

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1: 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I'll have a perfect enter.
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0: 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Rescue 70 arrival. 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
2: 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You're responding to PD's requesting rest prior rescue. Patient is deployed profusely, and then, well, he is a gun victim. 2355.

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1: 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Female consistent breathing, but high heart rate and chest pain when she breathes. 23. Baby 65, go rescue 65. Dispatch will fall with injuries at 2280 Southwest 92nd Terrace, apartment 2603. 23 stars.
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No, 666, engine 66, version 102, response report 67, Northwest 45th Ave. Alphabet out, 07 hours.

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1: Copy, engine 4, you're responding to PD's request to fire rescue to assist with being a female up. Device, no injury, 17.
0: 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Ground?
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0: 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Zone 2401 in 24, fire alarm at 2001 North Federal Highway. 2001 North Federal Highway. Building G Zone.
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2: Zone 6305 by 3 engine 63 at entry south of Cypress Road at Lynn Boulevard, south of Cypress Road and east at Lynn 6, eastbound turn lane in the middle of the intersection, 023.

0: 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From 38 Foxtrot, we're 238, is it the new response to a South contact center from Red Sox University? There's a message.
1: NJ, what's the reference?
0: Reference to a go for a truck with a driver sleeping that has to be intoxicated. The driver in the vehicle is in a left turning lane. Copy, 260, 27.

Ta-ta. Kathy. Yeah. Copy.

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1: 287, what's there for Brown? What's there for Brown? Be locked in, 87.
0: Copy, receiving and make clear. Eight seven Foxtrot, SC 87.87 with Italian 9, respond to 29 West Oakland Park Boulevard, 272 for premise. Oakland.

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1: 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Song 41, Charlie Rock, Rescue 45, Engine 45, trouble breathing. 8240 Southwest 24th Street, 8240 Southwest 24th Street.

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0: 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Ending mileage, 983.
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1: 278, copy, responding. 63-year-old female, conscious and breathing, starting to hit her head. 044. Two 78, I'll see if I have the front of the flag. 044.

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0: It's going to be on top 5. Be advised, they're advising that there's 2 houses that's on fire. 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
1: 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1-14-5. 1-14-5. 1-14-5. 1-14-5. 1-14-5. 1-14-5. 1-14-5. 1-14-5. 1-14-5. 1-14-5. 1-14-5. 1-14-5. 1-14-5. 1-14-5. 1-14-5. 1-14-5. 1-14-5. 1-14-5. 1-14-5. 1-14-5. 1-14-5. 1-14-5. 1-14-5. 1-14-5. 1-14-5. 1-14-5. 1-14-5. 1-14-5. 1-14-5. 1-14-5. Northwest 11th Street, Unit 101, 047.

0: 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Italian 24. Please advise rescue or team rescue 263, plant 114, engine 63, engine 52, platform 6 people. 1, ladder 22. The Italian 52 is self-responding to a residential fire at 1677 Southwest 7th Drive. A caller advised they see a fire from a building. Now advising there are 2 houses on fire. There's an address as well near that location, the second house of 1154, correction, 163 Southwest 6th Drive, 48.
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0: 048.
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0: 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She's going to be 39 weeks pregnant. Take her MDC for premise hazard 049.
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1: We're good.
0: The caller is advising that the fire is from the site where their AC is. They're attempting to cut the power from the house.
1: Sorry.
0: That's frequency fire alarm. At 700 Southwest 136th Avenue. One hour.
2: From the rear side of the sixth drop, we're looking around the front of the building. Have at least one building on fire at the time.
0: Smell
1: 37,
0: pass out.
1: Thanks for working. 10-24, sounds like it's going to be working fire. Go ahead and upgrade this.
0: 9-24, copy.
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0: 3-4. Engine 63, pass.
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1: 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Who do we have on scene this time?

0: 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While it was time, the Sherman came down.
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5: May I just...
4: Yeah.
5: 61, the only unit staging this time.
2: 10-4 on 8th Street.
4: Oh, that's not good.
5: Yeah. Johnny 205, fire come. Negative at the time, trying to find who we have on scene, which rescues we have on scene dispatch.
3: PT Command, I'm sending a rescue 114 in right now to do a primary.
5: Thank you.

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0: 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Medical alarm. 18121 Southwest 18th Street, 104. 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
2: 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On the side. I'm Tower, rescue 114 Bravo, where the accident is.
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1: come here, Rob. This is going to be a reference to a sick person, not an obstructional. It's a 37-year-old female breathing with high blood pressure, 113.

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2: Copy. Bravo Lima 5 Charlie, unknown medical. Bravo Lima Charlie, rescue 105, respond to an unknown medical on Van Buren Street and South 20th Avenue at the north side parking garage, 16th

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1: Baby 68, inbound.
2: 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What are the notes on the 12?
1: 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There's a 37-year-old female out there breathing with high blood pressure. She is 4 months pregnant.
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0: a
1: 7-8. Press 503 on the caller. I advise it was a female in distress. While the desk was attempting to ascertain what was wrong, the caller hung up. The female was around a male. They advised the female was possibly under the influence with a male. So a 20-year-old female constant PD has a call 119.

0: 85-year-old male, not conscious, but is breathing. 119.
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0: It says he's from a passerby.

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0: Rescue 105 dispatch, we're arriving in the area. Get a better vision, it's going to see us. It also says that there's possibly a PD analysis, is that correct?
1: Well, let's call back for the passerby PD canceled the call.

0: Big question. Zell 37 Echo, Rescue 237, you're being dispatched to 3071 Northwest 47th Terrace. Department 224, reference sick person. Right, injury.
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1: Sitting with injuries at 1808 Van Buren Street in front of the 7th at 130. Sundale Beach Boulevard at the Wawa, reference unknown nickel, 130.
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1: Alpha correct?
0: I just want to follow on Rescue 7 from the vehicle on the tracks. You dispatched PD to that, correct? 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
1: That's right. PD already had a call and we're contacting FCC now.
0: Perfect. 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

0: 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They don't act it.
1: They're on scene for the MVP. I need to confirm with them the travel for the MVP. So the dispatcher try to have them switch them back over.
0: Copy. All right, I'll wait.

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1: 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I'm 48.
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0: Okay, Faircom, when they're trying to get in touch with Rescue 7, so their main dispatch, they've responded to them at all?
1: Negative. 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We've received the information reference what side of the track the vehicle is on, but they still haven't responded to either radio.
0: Copy. What's the location of the call?
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0: 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I had my volume down. We're with the patient. We are on the memorial.
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2: 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The caller is now advising his father is having trouble breathing.
1: Rescue 2, I'm asleep. Hey. 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Okay, it's only about 3 minutes.

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0: 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Respond to an accident on the highway on I-95 northbound, north of Hollywood Boulevard, 27.
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0: Rescue 105, show you en route. It's going to be a white Toyota RAV4 versus a white vehicle. FHP is aware of the call. There's no other at this time. All units responding to the accident on the 95 respond on TAC 5, TAC 28.
2: Plan arrival.
3: 228.
1: Nice. 228. Thank you, bro. Do you want to buy an hour?
3: 228.
1: Rescue 33 responding.
3: Copy. It's going to be a 6 years. You want to call this to be a 3 years. I'm going to use a 29.

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3: Rescue 1052, can you confirm with the caller if they need rest for the notes they're saying? It's just a serious injury, so I just want to make sure before we get on the highway.
4: Yes, it is per the caller, no serious injury, meaning there are injuries. It's just minor. They are being rescued.
2: That's all they were requesting. Thank you.
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1: Rescue officer, Parker.
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1: 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We're just gonna be an activation on the scene. Show rescue officer, take this.
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0: 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She advised he was already cutting beans. She's sitting in a 2025 white Honda Accord. He has a call over checker NBC Fox safety 234.
1: 45, copy. Rescue 45 Park. I will be staging the area until being advised.
0: Copy.

0: 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Zone 6306, finish 4, respond to 1617 South River Highway, Miriam Apartment, Apartment 202, reference to the fire alarm.
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1: Rest 205, arrival is going to be 95 northbound, just past of the Hollywood Boulevard overpass and downward side, going to be the outside lanes. They're actually off of the roadway, just in the right up on the curb. It's going to be very minor investigating. Continue engine.
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1: 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I don't know what type of vehicle involved. 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

0: Control 11, Charlie and 3. Alpha, assault injury. 111 Charlie, rescue 111, dispatch an injury 175, 404 Boulevard. It's going to be the left restaurant. 714 Alpha, rescue 14, dispatch an assault with injury 270105.
1: Good, 3-4-2, unit 214. 244.

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2: I'm going off. Also, check MDT for hazard. I'm in smart. 44.
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0: 120 Foxtrot, pass out. Zone 20, rescue 220, you're being dispatched to 445 Northwest 9th Avenue to a pass out, 245.
1: Out. Stop responding to an injury. It's not from a female who damaged her knee. She tossed out. It's going to be 47-year-old female, 245.
2: Rescue 220, respond.
0: Cop 220, it's going to be a dark gray Ford or Dodge pickup truck with a male sleeping inside at the light on the road, 246.
2: Rescue 220, do you have a call as well?
0: That's affirmative, they're on the call, they're not yet en route.

C14.

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2: 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Smoke alarm activation due to smoke in the hallway. There's no hazards for us today.
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0: 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It's going to be a gray Acura TLX versus her. 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

Zone 3 for Charlie testing. Zone 34, Charlie, rescue 4, engine 347 before testing, 1701 Southwest 70 way, 1701 Southwest 70 way, 258. Engine 343 responding, it's been a referencing to a 38-year-old male conscious and breathing having chest pains, 258.

0: 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Engines have been canceled.
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1: Negative. 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I'm going to send the last dispatch.
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0: 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She is conscious and breathing. Advice has been taking her meds for the past 2 days. 306.
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1: 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Engine 59. Four 39, we can hear you. 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

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Going well to November, Whiskey 103 West at 1451 North Whiskey Highway. 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

0: Oh, this year we'll try. Anyway. Zone 60 Charlie, receive the main dispatcher. 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Parker Barreto in front of the address. For entering 336.
1: 600 bro.
0: Copy for 70 of your mail crossing. Breathe in, our patient comes in the bathroom. So this is why I'd like to hear the patient about that he's fine and awake. 336. Copy, receive. You're signed to the 35-year-old no contact me. Because he has heard us, he's English. Male sitting on a bench in front of the address, looking wearing a burgundy shirt and black shorts.
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Zone 102, Yankee Rescue 111, Engine 102, Central 102, Battalion 102, UAV Dispatcher identified North Town Hillsborough Boulevard north of reference accident on the highway. They're responding to reference to a blue vehicle versus unknown injuries. Look for vehicle assistance. All use report over to track channel 5. 655.

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1: And walk out conference to bring it through. That's why I'm going to walk out.
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1: 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They advised there is a blue vehicle, unknown injuries at this time. 356.

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0: Copy. 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Go ahead. Yes, firm. If she does, going to be on the call now. 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
0: We've had an update from FLT advising northbound before Palmetto. They're going to be in the right lane as well.
1: 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System front open as well.
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0: 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Please be advised, we just spoke with the local units. They have units on tonight as well.
1: Any other assistance?
0: That's affirmative.

Yeah, rescue 11 guns. Will be units on the Camaro.

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0: 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Zone 580 Delta, rescue 58 is going to be a solid injury. 7800 Northwest 1 Street. 7800 Northwest 1 Street, apartment 407. 407.
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0: 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Zone 1 Juliet, engine dispatched to 180 East Dania Beach Boulevard at Palace Head Beach. 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
2: 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Advising she fell and has a bump on the head, has an elbow injury. 408.
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Engine 86, respond to the fire line, 1200 Southwest 136 Avenue, Western High School, 423.

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Yes, Michelle. 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Zone 31 Charlie, diabetic home. Zone 31 Charlie, rescue 231 with problem at approximately 369 South State Road 7427.

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1: Go ahead, Rocky 227. That's a negative. I messaged to see if it were needed. I'm still waiting on a response. Cardinal Schultz from 31 available.
2: I'm not somewhere
1: else. 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

0: Kind of agree off of this.
1: We're on scene, and this is a problematic alarm. We've been multiple times to shift, and we don't have anyone in the gate to do a call back to PD and let them know.
2: 31 around.
0: I got you. Is it AC?
2: I'm sorry, it's 231 en route.
0: Copy, 231, I'll show you en route. The call came in via language line for a Spanish speaker. Arriving of a 44-year-old consistent breathing, complaining of chest pain. Caller has diabetes and asthma and has not been able to take his medication. The caller is by the bus stop, 430.
3: Hey, Mel, I just wanted to ask the person, it's reference 27-year-old female who's feeling cold and shaking, 4:30.

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1: Copy. 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
0: Copy.

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1: of the copy and route. There's going to be a reference to a female by saying that she is in pain and mumbling. 35-year-old female, constant breathing, 438.

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0: 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Isn't it not your being traffic 700 Southwest 128th Ave, 484-449?
1: Yeah, I
0: got
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1: Roger. I'm going to be referencing to the caller's mother at all. Am I responding? Correct. And the caller's not at this address. And he's advising the mother home, and he's not responding and advised that his wife is not responding, who's with the father.

0: responder.
1: Alpha, you're responding for dispatch.
2: Alpha, on the hole. Zone 20 out, rescue 20. You're being dispatched to I-95 northbound, Oak Park Bullet off-ramp eastbound. Reference point unknown medical, 455.

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1: Copy, Rest 220. 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They're advising to a driver possibly asleep at the stoplight in a dark-colored sedan.

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I can rescue 19, respond to a chest pain, 2550 South 07, 23. 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We have this also to Officer Safety Flag 15913 26 Terrace. The other is 603 07 23 437.

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3: 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We're right on the off ramp, right at Boulevard. 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

0: 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Traps
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0: Point 531.

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1: 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Hello. I'm advised they see a student on the ground. Unless I still have any.
0: Next
1: fire alarm.
0: Last is 3 minutes.
1: Sponsor fire alarm 1617 South Federal. That's 1617 South Federal. 530.
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2: 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Zone 30, Bravo, rescue 30, you're being dispatched to 4161. Northwest 19th Street, Unit 4161, reference to a domestic, 540.
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0: 38. We're at the updated location. We have no mail in the area. Can you do a call back?
1: Have you done that? Field Boulevard, 6617 Winfield Boulevard, 91 Apartment 6. You need to work the call. I'll have an advisor on the street to enter. 554. 544.
0: There's no hazard.
1: Copy. Envoy, they are your alarm company. Be advised if we receive it again, we still have to dispatch it to the call.
0: We're aware of the situation.
1: Acknowledge at 544. This is on 544. And that actually affirmative. PD's on scene. They're also advising that you are no longer needed and that you can cancel.
0: Many times we're available location.
1: Can I have the available location? 544.
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2: 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I advise that there was a male signal or signal 7 between the street and the sidewalk, advising on 24th Avenue on the north side of Madison. The male is approximately 30-year-old Hispanic male wearing a white shirt. Also, target NDC for officer safety, 547.
0: Copy the interview.
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0: 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Are they in a vehicle?
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0: 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That's 6617 Winfield Boulevard, Building 1, Unit 8, 548.
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0: Passenger route code 1, PD is requesting we do advise that they say enter in front of the maceration. 549.

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They advise that they did not see anyone out there.

0: 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Sherman was here, I'm going to go look as well.
1: I don't know if we got

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1: 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It's going to be concourse echo and departure.
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0: 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Check your MDT for the officer safety. And the area is going to be for apartment 205.
1: Yeah, Engine 34 is one.
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2: 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And where are you coming from? 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

0: 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Zone 78 Hotel, Rescue 36, it's going to be for a team. 6721 Northwest, 60 Corps, 6721 Northwest, 60 Corps. 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

0: 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You timed out.
1: Yes, ma'am. We're about to
0: you're welcome, sir.

0: 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Just 86 is 112 Fireline. 200 Southwest 136 Avenue at Western High School, 640.
1: I'm

0: I have been having a problem with arms. 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We were having four doctor calls. There's no one check on my life.
1: Acknowledge as you take the

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It's still warmer, so I'm just going to wait until we're reaching over 5, 3, 3, 7.

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0: 78 India, pass out. 78 India, rescue 278.78, you're responding to a path 5775 Northwest 58th Avenue. 5775 Northwest 58th Avenue, Unit 210. 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
1: Hello, Charlie, accident injury. Unit 111, Charlie, rescue 111, engine 103, dispatch to West Hillsborough Boulevard and South Fork Avenue near the Wawa. Reference accident one injury, 700 hours.
0: But not responding. What update? 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
0: Rescue 111, just set up in the parking lot.
1: It's near the Wawa. I'm just receiving a further update in St. Greenies on Ultima Blue. This is a black SUV. Caller is advising they have a back injury. Now there's a family member that approached the driver in the escalator and has become Billy also has the call, and they do have a unit assigned. It's Hillsborough on 12th. Seven.

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Juliet, instant 86, fire alarm, 1200 West, 136th Avenue, Western High School, 718.

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1: 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She's going to be a 28 female conscious and breathing. 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
0: 727. 60 Charlie Falk, 727. Engine 60, zone 60 Charlie, Arkansas Falk, 2017 South Ocean Drive, penthouse 7. 727. 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Are you still at North Broward? 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
1: 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Still showing at North Howard for 41 minutes. 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They're showing at North Howard.
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0: Hello.
4: Andrew 70, show you're responding. It's coming in as a fire alarm showing the smart in the dining room smoke detector. And 36. Currently reference to a resident that failed. A 70-year-old patient waiting for further information. They say he's in the lobby. 736.
5: Caller advised that they see a skin hotel. Nothing further. Line of 10, 13, copy on yellow. Battalion 13, did you copy on your lineup?
2: Yeah, I copy the lineup. Can you folks?
5: Additional just that they see smoke itself.
0: Hey.
5: Actually received updates just now. Smoke is coming from the mechanical room near where the pool is, showing the fourth floor, east side. No injuries or sick. Okay, good.

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1: Excellent.
3: Rescue 40, Tranquil.
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3: Clear that the shit of the calling the Tahoe Fire Rescue.
5: Engine 1-3, I'm arrival 1 in command. I got a 5 eyes with a show showing. Clear that nose gun show. Where that's getting ground.
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0: 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Come again, Chief.
1: Yeah, get here with 29 is looking for one.
0: Okay, cool. 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
1: Battalion 13, you're calling to agree. It's going to be in Tower 1. That's the closest point to the ocean.
2: Alright, copy that. 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
0: 76 Southwest 69th Avenue, 4076 Southwest 69th Avenue. Reports an accident with injuries. 35.
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0: Hello?
3: Father 49.
0: Trading responding to 6780 Northwest 44th Court. This is Leah Cooley. Fire alarm 746. So you're responding. It's going to be at the shopping site. It's a Blue Nissan Rogue versus gray car from Pacifica. Advising one driver possibly drunk and caffeine and anything.
1: Command on it for the East Side Stairwell 1B. East Side Stairwell.
5: And just there, got the call.
0: Copy, engine 73, voicemail, call back.
2: Well, thank you. We're going to have engine 54 coming up to meet up with you on the 4th floor.
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3: Engine 49, we have no smoke, but we'll smell something burning.
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1: Command, we've had 13, it's smoke.
3: Jeff Wank, we get somebody to...

0: Yeah, command engine 49, I copy the silence request. Command 2, 49, where are you at? I command ladder 2, where are you at?
1: 4-4 in the main ladder.
2: Fourth one, it's going to be a car. The male told her he was attacked with mace. I think so. Something possible. Yes, DSO's en route. So the victim is going to be a black male, white shirt, blue jeans, a blue gym shorts, and the subject is a white male with blue shopping, a shopping cart with a blue tarp over.
0: Okay, copy.
3: Come to fifth floor, come out to the pool area, be in the northeast corner.
2: Parking lot.

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2: 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How are you doing?
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0: Again, clear AT2 and the other units that are on scene. 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
0: Copy, and may be advised, like you was found on the floor. We have to start our rescue. Advise she's wanting to be transported. 78. Rescue to respond at 26700 Boulevard. Reference to a fall. 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
1: 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How about that?

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0: 50 S Street, coming building number 9 from 306 Civil Assist.
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1: And ground is zero. Two two seven, copy your arrival. No way. Fire comes engine 60. Status determined, you're still on scene. I'm in 1060.
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2: 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You're going to have 200 feet for a vehicle on the road. Go ahead and suspend for traffic control, please.
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0: 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We hear units. It's a medical facility evaluation. 80-year-old resident fell on the floor, fractured hip a few months ago. Room 924.

0: As I mentioned, 2737 Delta, reference to a passed out, Southwest 6th Avenue and 27th.
1: Two two seven Fargo.
0: Subs in a silver Dodge. Inviting subject is passed out. Front of apartment number 3.
1: 227, understood. That's going to be a different call. Yeah, I'll let you need sound maximum.
0: Affirmative.
2: Rescue 3, responding.
0: 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And Delta, fire alarm. 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
1: 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It was ICE, the unmarked units, but they were ICE government issued. 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
0: Williams Road, 57. Have them step it up, please.
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3: 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Both subjects are leaving the scene on foot. The DLE is on scene. They're going to refuse any kind of medical decision. You can show us some time variables.
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0: 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Was possibly crying in the background. 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DLE also has the cough. It has a unit of

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0: 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The caregiver stated that his phone is not responsive, is cold, and might have a pulse. He's a 65-year-old male.

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0: 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Could not find the problem. The alarm has left the trouble system. 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We'll be available.
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0: 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Well, for other roads, walk 1497 Northwest, Northeast 53rd Court, reference medical, I'm 855.
1: Major Warren.
0: Major Warren.
1: We're going to have enough rescue service as well.
0: Copy that. 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Bell 5 Charlie, headache.
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0: 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It's going to be reference to a medical residential 836. Copy, you say you're out. Let me reference a female patient, advised that she feels out of 60-year-old, cautious and breathing, saying that her sugar is reading 5, 11, 36.

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0: Acknowledge Rescue 45. It's going to be a reference to a 33-year-old male that's living, that's asking for rescue. They're attempting to get further information. 42.
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0: en route. 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Probably about how I just got out of the hospital. 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
2: spine. Mr. 15, we're closer than Rescue 36. We can handle some place on them.
0: Rescue 15, we're Rescue 36. We've got the update.
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0: You're welcome. 843.

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1: 84-1, copy quarters, 846. And Charlie, chest pains, Winston, South Federal Highway. In front of the bus stop at the Hamptons.

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1: 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That is not answering questions, trouble breathing, and unable to walk. 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

0: 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Charlie 6, engine 4-1, responded to a fall with injuries at 9587 Weldon Circle. 9587 Weldon, squeezing up in 10850.
1: Ready for, well, we're going to be clear at Woodmont right now. So let's stay route to that call.
0: Breathing. Rescue 360, copy update.
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3: 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I want to rescue 2-2, you want to respond to 3612 State Street, 3212 Street, State Street, North and Front, 8052. 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
1: 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Subject is now walking towards Boulevard southbound on foot. Screaming at the neighbors, getting up. It's a mixed race female, curly hair with dress, blacks, and a tan top. Daily also has the cough and has been sunk. A55.
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4: So you're responding to 12500 West on I Boulevard at public chest pain, 855.
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1: 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Call came in as an unknown medical perfect location of 251 South 68th Avenue. 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
6: Let's go ahead. First responding is.
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7 Fox, Fighter Rescue. Seven Foxtrot, reference to an elevator rescue, 1100 Northeast First Court. The ice also up 908. I acknowledge Clear Seven. It's coming to the alarm company. Elevator entrapment, only one subject, unknown floor. No contact was made with the subjects inside. 908. 908. Did you want to send out 908, devising it's a audible carbon monoxide alarm? The Team Charlie Hemorrhage. Team Charlie Rescue 19 Hemorrhage 71 Meridian Street 909.

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1: 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Patient is a male from breathing, a table fell on his leg and it's going to. So 38 mic civil assist. So 38 mic, engine 38 civil assist, 6942 Sterling Road, 910.
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1: Now let's.
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5: Copy.
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1: Copy, we'll advise FHP 911.

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1: Rescue 9, 8, 9, 13.
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1: Acknowledge.

0: Yes, ma'am. By any chance, did the caller advise of any information about weapons or hazards within the van? You know.
1: Did the caller advise about any hazards inside the van?
0: Yes, ma'am. Referenced paranoia, just any weapons or hazards that she referenced this call?
1: No. They said there's a female, and has her name, that she's undressed, she's paranoid, sitting in a Ford minivan that's rusty, caller wants a welfare check on her, the van has the word locksmith written on the side, caller just spoke with her, she's still inside the van, and the caller is
0: Okay, copy that. Thank you, ma'am.
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1: 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I 17. Yes, that's all. I'm not 17.

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0: 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No strength to legs, 9 degrees.

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0: you, 7 Alpha, rescue 5 times. 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Northwest 20th Street, Northwest 55th Avenue. 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
1: 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Advised severe pain in his left leg. 939. Sorry, not the EMS 17.

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1: 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It's referenced to an 88-year-old female that's conscious of breathing at fail and she's bleeding. 948.
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1: 15 Bravo, trouble breathing. 15 Bravo, rescue 1. Have you responded to a trouble breathing at 10001 West Commercial Boulevard? 0001 West Commercial Boulevard, Community Christian Church, 950.
0: Rescue
1: 1-5, responding. Rescue 1-5, sir, you responded to a male having trouble breathing, getting further and dizzy.
2: 6-1, W in route. It's to another type of fire, bun style business. It's 1200 Northwest 18th Street. Northwest 18th Street. Pass my advice. See smoke coming closer near that location. 951.

0: Bedford Charlie, reading. Bedford Charlie, rescue 3-4, engine 3-4, you risk of trouble breathing at 6961 Southwest 20th Street. 691 South 20th Street, 952.
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1: 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Being present to the 85-year-old male. 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
2: 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And Rescue Tonight, just be advised, we did a tip call back to the patient, but we received no answer.
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0: It now has its own scene and colors. The dust created from the concrete dust. Vehicles will ruin the thing.
1: Copy, then I'll do. 5, copy, responding. It's a gray SUV and a black SUV. Caller is advising PD is on scene. Engine 37, be advised. The direct reference to Romax Morgan, date of birth 1-18-95. Fired a hint in his residence while having a paranoid episode, believing someone was breaking into his bedroom, and we called him for Morgan.
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0: 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Alright, come to Rescue 78. 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
2: 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Now, be advised, there is an officer, read your premise tag, officer safety. 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Rescue 59, copy, show you responding. Everybody's going to be a fall injury. 7-9-year-old male, my son breathing. Snow hit his pad and I'm like,

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0: Went into a male leaning half into the sidewalk. 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
1: And going to be 5595 at Norfolk 28th Street. 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
0: 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And it's going to be reference to caller's advising his girlfriend is in question. 10-14.

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0: 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Do you want us to call FPL now?
1: Yeah, ma'am. We do have lines down. Unknown if energized. We're going to secure the area. I'll get your phone number here. I'll get the message. Thank you. 10-5.
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8: Call, but it's holding. 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
8: Copy. 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
6: 60 kilo diabetic in distress. 10-20. Engine 60, cell 60, Bravo, elevator rescue, 500, Three Islands Boulevard. The freight elevator, they're advising that there's one subject stuck on the 5th floor. Will be the Olympus Towers. Last unit advising him out.
3: 230,
5: Bravo.
3: Okay,
5: so you're out.
6: 66, copy, responding. It'll be 152, Prescott Hotel. Diabetic attack, and he's feeling lightheaded.
2: He's a rival head.
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6: 10-21. Rescue 210, I do copy. Rescue 232, I do copy responding. Will be worked on dispatch 7. Rescue 210, Sun 10 Delta, Sickerson, 200 Terminal Drive, Foxtrot. Concourse, unsecured side, reference to a female that's dizzy.
4: 10-21. Easy bottom. Let me see if it's upper or lower level.
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9: 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So it's a further 10-22.
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7: we're in stair one here. We're gonna make her guess.
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8: Copy.
7: It's a stair two. Stair two is going to be our attack section. 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
12: Alright, fire is not out on the front floor. He's not overflowing with the apartment right now. And I'm making a hallway in the parking lot.
8: Copy. Command copy.
0: I think you said the fire was out of the top of the sprinkler. I didn't catch that.
8: I only copied fire knocked down by the sprinklers. Engineer, can you repeat your last?
12: Yeah, fire is out. We got fire, sprinkler put it out.
8: Copy.
12: Thanks, man. Please come over. I'll check.
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9: Zone 83, Bravo, rescue 83. Zone 83, Bravo, rescue 83. So you respond to 1324 Southwest 160th Avenue at grid 60. Cardiac arrest, 1028. 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
14: She's going to go to the alarm room and take care of that.
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8: 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Yeah. 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
8: Squad 5 responding. Acknowledged. Rescue 5-5, copy responding. DOE is also out. Caller is one. Persist.
0: Copy. Command Liner 49, no ventilation up there.
3: We're up here now.
0: These are out of the units, bring up a vent there. Command, copy, bring up another one. Make your way over there. Should be two up there right now. Green third. Command Division 8, 20 confirmed on every negative.
14: Division 8 Command Kramer is negative. I also have Ladder 49 with me as well. They're starting to set up a fan. We're going to attack. Anybody ever find them?
0: I haven't got work as far as I can.
14: Yeah, so far the search for the cats is negative. And just so you know, we do have water shut down up here, but there's a tremendous amount of water damage in the way. And we have one of the elevator banks that's affected by the water damage as well. The one to the west side of the building.
3: Water to the command.
0: Oh.
3: Can you just confirm the occupants that you got the cat out?
8: Affirmative. 1036. DOE also has the call and they have a unit.
0: Did you say a 3-year-old female?
8: That's affirmative.
0: Understood. They should really have
8: it. That's affirmative. DOE does have the call and I advise we're responding. Patient is going in and out. PDM route from a distance. 1037.
6: 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Rescue 37, zone 37 Echo, fall injury. 2800 Northwest 47th Terrace, Building 6, apartment number 207.
0: Oh, we're trying them.
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6: 10-40.
16: Division 8's command, engine 2 is on their way down. I also hear that the occupant, the resident of 8141, is upstairs here, and she does have her cat. I'm going to make the hear for her right now.
4: Copy that. Engine 2 on their way down. You're making face to face with the resident.
16: Any update, Lindsay?
17: I'm going to send out our request. 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
7: Copy, so you're responding. The caller advised the house is on. You can respond over to Texas. Check the MVP process if he has it in the area.
16: Right. We're out.
6: EMS 31 call.
0: Out of Texas.
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0: Pardon.
16: What's up?
18: Not working it out. We're heading down with those.
4: Stop.

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0: This is 10 Alpha.
2: Refugee. I'm your Plunky Home Care. My response is sorry for the 1043.
1: Number 203. Fire coming to the 1074.
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1: 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Home has been evacuated as a line of smoke. There's a fire in the home.
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4: 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Engine 46.
5: Engine show.
3: Then off it on 46. Here is ready.
5: Okay, we're getting in there. Cab 1, on foot.
2: Get off the 7 Charlie fire alarm.
4: Press 30. This is 30. That's 1980 56 Avenue. You can disregard.
2: It is, sir. Copy. Clipster, copy, Bill.
4: Downstairs. I don't recommend finding.
6: Okay, copy. Does she have her cats with her right now? Is she bringing her down?
4: Cats are up here. Her car with the son. The E4 parking lot, and far along with DC, her neighbors are watching. I made contact with neighbors of the adjoining area and went across the hall.
6: Did they repeat that last part?
4: The cats are in the occupant's car in a parking lot floor, and they're being watched by the neighbors. I made contact with the neighbors of the adjoining unit across the hall. There's nobody that's injured. Even the resident is okay after her primary search through the smoke that she's making her way down. She'll tell you all about.
6: Okay.
4: We're not getting that address over here. Nobody's at that point.
1: Copy.
5: Everyone copy.
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2: 230, make sure you're responding to female conscious and breathing thing lightheaded.
1: 51 Bravo, B1047. Copy 23 Alamo. Dog, they're unbroken over it's inside or outside.
3: I acknowledge. We'll be arriving shortly.
1: 1048 House. 1048.
7: 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We're just showing around 1078.
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7: Agent 74, go ahead and continue. All units, you do have smoke coming at the floor. Go ahead and clear the house. 974, go ahead and take command. Go ahead and give me a jump line. Declaring some working fire.
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7: For us, we just want to confirm that we have everybody out of here, please.
3: Town 24's arrival. Could be 33. West 49th Street, two-story structure, the pitch clay tile roof. We do have light white smoke from our second floor window, show entrance and command at the east side of the structure. This time we're going to be operating on an offensive mode and do the attack engine.
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1: 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Hey, right, time, 7 minutes. 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
0: what, second, do I have a second engine right? We have rescue 45, rescue 1, engine 1, captain 105 and half, 31, respect now.
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2: 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There is somebody up here, go ahead and inspect the asset. Well, somebody in the little line up as well. We're in passer, ground lock on the fire. Moon's taking down. Just do it as little. See if left off and wave it to the door.
1: Copy. Should have ventilation up at the door. Command to EMS 31, you're going to be safe.
0: Copy.
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7: How's the ventilation side of things looking up there?
4: It's looking good. Another 5 minutes and we should be off there.
0: It's a child booster seat that's stuck in the vehicle. Due to the seatbelt locking up, the child is not in the seat. They definitely need assistance getting the seat belt out. Getting the car seat out, sorry.
1: Seven four. Charlie side clear. Dog's out back with the owner. We're getting utilities now. Hang on.
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1: And engine 45 has the task of primary search, interior search. The advisor that was missing is for Ready 74 out back, so we don't have to worry about that. But we still need an interior search conducted.
2: 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We're going to knock on the fire. We just have to make a negative ventilation. Go ahead and continue.
1: I want to get eyes into the attic as soon as possible. I advise when we've completed the task, and if you need tunnel unit, we have engine 31 standing by it.
2: 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Also, I'm trying to get into the bedroom that's on the alpha side. So they got awnings are sticking up. Just trying to keep it that way.
0: I copy. Attention all units, advise that confirmed residential structure plans have been transmitted for Zone 74 November at 3382 Southwest 49th Street in Hollywood. Incident working on Channel 6. All units resume normal radio operations. Fire come clear at 10:55.
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4: There's one in front of stairway two, let me just make sure the door's open. Stand by.
2: Yeah, we're working on opening up the attic right now as well.
4: Yeah, you got the stairway.

0: 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There's going to be...
1: Arrival?
2: Yes.
1: The arrival.
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2: What appears to be a little bit of a black charred smoke coming from both second and fourth windows. Are we getting a knock on the fire, or do we even have the attic visualized yet?
3: It's just turned for a bit. Yeah, the fire's been locked down in the bathroom. Went ahead and fell ceiling. That's just going 128 dropping. The black would be seen with the place. The whole section was pressurized because there's no ventilation. So I moved the screens. Now we're in visibility. There's a complete check.
2: I acknowledge. Do you need additional manpower up there? We still have engine 31 standing by.
3: Okay, good. I'm going to come down with my firefighter just to do a face-to-face just to see what happened we got. And they're completing the fire search right now.
1: Fire from the command.
2: There you go.
1: He is at 20 working fire search.
2: Command copy. This time we have a second fire. We're still in overhaul stage. When you get a chance, please do a quick one take reference map. And given the patient that we have with smoke inhalation and burns his arms, we're going to start getting inspected as well.
1: Copy, so smoke inhalation.

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3: Right now.
1: Copy. I actually manually, but there's a couple that are locked down here. So.
3: Okay.

0: Again, Tony Parkman.
1: Go.
0: Chief, I need access to the highest ceiling temperature of the check oil here, sir.
1: So you're saying no extension into the attic, correct?
0: Yes, sir. I believe there's no extension in the attic. If I was not gone, I'm just trying to hear it, sir.
1: Copy. Fire not down overall.
2: Cosmet
3: 31
2: Rebel.
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1: 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I'm going to go ahead and clear rescue 302, rescue 29.
0: If I had any reference to a male, imagine that he's been on the ground for 3 hours. I don't know if he's breathing or not at this time. 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
1: For now. We can hold with engine 8, engine 46, and rescue 2 for now. Anybody else out here, clear.
0: Squad 29, Bobby.
2: Squad 29, go again.
0: You can clear.
2: Sorry. 303, you sound right?
0: You can clear.
2: Copy, we'll be going again.
0: 1106. 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
2: 84E echo. 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Is medical rehab, 31.

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1: 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I just want to make sure that they weren't allowed to cancel the departmental.
3: Copy.
4: Arrival, I'm in contact with the resident of Fairless Cook. 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
3: Copy that, Fairless Cook. 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Love it.
2: Yeah, it's like water. These are running down left around all, right?
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6: Command copy that. So basically the entire run that takes from the 8th floor down to the model floor is all wet on the electrical panels on the 41 room.
5: All elevator 2, there's a bump out in the wall which is leaking on the first floor too as well.
6: Copy.
2: Engine 4-6, confirm that. So 2, 3, we couldn't get in 4 or 5, but 6, all have the same water issue, electrical. We have the dryers inside the unit, it's just a good amount of water inside each unit.
0: Colin, come out there.
3: We can attempt the callback. The caller wanted to be anonymous, and I'll attempt.
0: I got me.
3: 15, Rob, trouble breathing.
5: Yeah, we don't have any water on the outside of the walls or anything in the vent room. There's still obviously a lot of water retained up. So our sprinkler that is in line until it's activated. So we don't have any external.
2: All right, copy. You guys want to confirm that it's like water gushing down either or a wall?
7: Bravo Rescue 72. Switch over to specifics reference trouble breathing at 10001 West Commercial Boulevard. The camera, Community Christian Church.
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1: Do you
2: have 41, confirm fire out. One shelter, R2.
1: Thank you. Command dispatcher, this time we're going to go ahead and clear fire out. Go ahead and do a second group on page when possible.
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2: There was a fire pump running when you went into the hall.
3: Well, initially, the water was running through the standpipes, but by the time we made it to the pump room, the sprinkler had already been shut down, so the pump was not running.
0: Got it.
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0: 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They're still in gear, so they'll go available on.
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2: 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Surface is upon scene. Investigating. Any large arrivals?
1: 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Arrival. 1115. 1115.
0: 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There's very limited access. So, disregard engine 4-5 is still remaining, engine 31 is still unavailable on the grid.
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1: 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Cover 01, just me. Yeah, 133rd Street, St. Elizabeth of the Gardens, East 328, 11.
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1: Negative, we've been called for the last 10 minutes.
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1: 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There's people in the doors. We'll be in route station.
0: They were in round and it's reference to co-worker's appearance of her leg. 57 North Dixie Highway, Lovell Behavioral Health Center. Check the NBC's office safe aside in the area. 1123.
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2: 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It's going to be reference to a 80-year-old female. I thought that the resident is on the floor, looking for 2725. 174 India, both injuries.
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1: 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Currently on scene, 1129. Alright, that's 31 available, returning 1130. Two oh three, excellent. Respond to Southwest 26th Avenue, excellent.
0: 4-6. Engine 4-6, man.
2: Go ahead.
0: Electrical room on 1 secures 1141 and 2141. Those are both breakers are shut off at the meter. We're going to head up to 3 and see if we can find the other units.
1: Let's try to copy. We'll have to run.
3: Engine 5-2, copy.
0: And 2141. Negative on the elevator. We just had the breakers for each apartment.
2: Alright, so 1141 and 2141, you got.
0: Correct. We're heading to 3 to see if there's another electrical room for those units above.
2: Yeah.
4: Squawk 9 engine 4-6, you have a squawk 2-9 Alpha Bravo with you.
0: Because if I took the keys, he had to work, and he should be meeting.
1: She's in the elevator on the 3rd floor. Starcom info channel for the tagging 2. 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Ready, guys, on scene.
4: Zero, on IP.
1: 2-6-3, got your eyeball, I need some more. In the backyard, in the field. DOE also has the cost. 5014 responding. Acknowledge rescue 14, copy response. Here on DT, some hazard information. Subject is in the backyard, in the field. They are advising that a white male took off his clothing and is lying in the grass.
5: Dispatch, 1133.
6: We've got 2 vehicles by the intersection. Moderate damage. CSO's on scene. We'll be investigating.
1: Going to 5-2. Investigating 133.
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0: Restoration copy 1135. 6700 West Commercial Boulevard, then after a fall injury, 1135. Control female, constant and breathing. She's in the dining room. And hit her head, 1135.
2: Prison sergeant. Caller is seeing this from a distance.

0: 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It's basically no command. 3-4 are not capable of an electrical.
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0: 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Do you find out if there's any exposures?
1: Copy out, yes.
3: Have you set up looking in the traffic?
1: Hey, acknowledge.
3: Yeah.
1: Acknowledge. It's advising that entering near the park, it's a gray Kia Forte. They said there's a fire in the trunk. Who says that she sees a sign that says help Kia? I'm waiting for further information at 1139.
4: Australian engine 5-1031. They're going to be copy engine 4-5 engine 1031.
0: Yeah.
4: Engine 31 advised.
0: Still not coming in, Delta.
4: 1140.
1: Bravo, back thing.
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0: Disregard, I'm going to take the floor. 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

0: Copy, RC5, saying out. This reference a 37-year-old male that's conscious and breathing. Want to say he went to lift something and he hurt his back. He arrested the NBC for an hour safety flag at 11:42.
1: Rescue 14, does he already have ETA?
2: That's a negative. I advise him to step it up.
1: 429th Avenue and 4th Street.
2: I acknowledge. Copy, 29th Avenue and 4th Street. If I have a unit assigned, I just gave him the updated information.
0: I acknowledge.
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0: Frontline Fire Center responding to one white versus one black sedan in the north, southbound north of intersection 1144. Captain 15, show you responding. Advise they're blocking the middle of the intersection. Battalion 15. I'm sorry, are you available, sir?
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3: 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It's going to be a brown van with a male passed out. 1145.
4: 707 Foxtrot. 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
5: You are Sector 5. 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
4: Copy. 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
4: 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Thank you.
6: Commercial 5. We have 3 vehicles, moderate damage. Everybody appears to be out. A lot of injuries.
1: Alright, so of the adjacent to the right of 417140 of this unit, she's got water on her electrical panel, so we'll shut down that whole bank of apartments as well, as long as you go with it.
7: Now, before you go down, check maybe adjoining apartment next to them as well, and see if they've got water too, and we'll try to prevent shutting the entire floor down. We can avoid doing that.
1: Each unit in the electrical has a meter and a breaker, so like right now just the isolated units are shut down, so we don't have to shut those floors down.
7: Oh yeah, their panels are wet.
1: Shut them out.
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1: Ice, we can go ahead and shut the tap down. He's gonna go on. Thank you very much for it.
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0: 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We have one elderly male sitting on a bike. 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
0: 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I'm still. 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
2: Did you meet up with someone from the property? Because I'm on 8, one of the property guys are up here.
3: Yeah, I had another guy here. I'm coming up to 8-4 right now.
2: I copy. I'm up here. I'll face the face of these.
3: Alright, we're coming up right now.
1: Fall without you, please. Oh, no. This is going to try to kill the physical effect you dealt with, Audrey.
4: Plus 80 points of Paris. You number 56?
2: I just took my coffee.
4: You got number 56?
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1: 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She's found inside the room. Still trying to get further, 11:56.
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0: New trailer, I'm a 71-year-old male. About a minute.
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3: Do we have any confirmed injury or willingness to transport it?
2: I don't confirm whether she was injured or not. It's a 77-year-old female. I'll say about this one.
1: Zone 5, Bravo, pass out. Hi, Bravo, rescue 205, here's my little pass out to 201 Grand Street, unit number 7 at 1158.
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1: 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Her body, she feels faint, and she has a headache. 1159.
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1: Is it very response?
0: 12x4. Wait, wait, we're going to track. We're going to be available. He's ready. I acknowledge engine park at 12x4.
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2: All right, copy. We'll look. We're at 6140 now. Look, trying to get him.
1: Copy. 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So we are going to end up with access to a lot of these.
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4: Ice Lovers, I'm waiting to call to see if there's still a landline. Welcome. 12-45 November, fall with injuries.

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2: Go ahead.
1: Alright, well, the engine on 6 was locked, but we're in the 40 unit on 5, and it has water, so we would assume it's got oil. So do you want to take the whole 40 bank down?
0: Also, be advised to check your in for 8 outer safety flag at 1210.
2: You said that you couldn't get in 40. What? That's our
1: 6140, we couldn't get into 5140 our panel, so we have some 6s also. So do you want us to take all the 40s down to 1 power or leave them?
2: Yeah, take them. Take them all out, and then me and Carl right now are going room to room, and eventually we may have to go into the, like, their little fixing system downstairs with the maintenance guy to get all the keys to the apartment that we can't get into. But yeah, take all the on the two.
1: Copy, we'll work on that.
2: Thank you.

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1: No, I got
2: it. I just got a message from a call for you. She said that they spoke to her and she advised the same guy to wrap it over at 2201 Green Street.
1: Sure, if I'm copy, we'll check out 2201 Green Street.
2: Acknowledge.
3: Thank you. I'm going to remain on scene.
2: Copy. We're 6 to cancel.
1: Rescue 6 on arrival.
2: Rescue 6 will copy 1213. Rescue 38.
1: Good.
2: Advising of the final thing in memory here.
1: Copy.
2: 13. Same.

0: Right. You just working on anything for down now? There's enough stuff. Yeah, door knocking right now. We're gonna have to get a, there's a Pixis system for their keys downstairs in that leasing office, I think. They type in the like a room number and it pops out with like the master key for that certain apartment. We're more than likely gonna have to pull keys for all of eight, all of seven, at least those eight and seven, and then start working. See what way. They've already shut down the line of the 140 rooms from 8 to 1. Engine 46 is working on that right now because there's water in their panels. So all the 41s are shut down, 40s are shut down, and we're just working our way through right now, making sure that there's other apartments that are or are not tenable. And if they're not, then we're going to have to figure out something. Red Cross is coming for the fire president. And then if anybody wants to change it, we'll just together and then the manager from the hotel coming. From the building coming.
1: Alright, copy that. Does that mean this guy got access to the leasing office for the six systems, or you need me to pick this wall and try to get in here?
0: No, he's got a key for it. He's upstairs in the fire department right now. He's going to work his way down here shortly. He's just talking to the girl.
1: I'll stand by for him and then we'll start working on that.
0: Yeah, stand by down there for a second. We're up here with 46 right now.
2: To dispatch to. Oh. Right now, I'll switch to dispatch to.
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2: 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You were dispatched to app, but they are canceled. I'm confirming you got the page.
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0: Fort Alford, fall injury, 217 Southwest 150, Anna, Silver Shorts, 1220, Zone 19 Alpha, Rescue 19, sick person, 2491 Southwest 64 Avenue, Sibling, 1220. Alpha, sick person.
2: I do not want to rob him.
0: Acknowledge. So 17 Alpha, Rescue 1, sick person, 1811 Southwest 120 Terrace, 1220.
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0: Disregard, I'm sure that you hit your in route button, 1221. 204 cleared all the way down to State Road 7, checking other lanes. 1 Bravo 1 said everything looks okay, traffic flowing normally.
6: Yeah, copy that. With that, the same clear, nothing on 41st from Nav all the way down to 141.
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0: Alright, we have shut down the 41 and the doors 1 through 8 at the meters. They're also town power left. Alright, thank you. 5-7 available. 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
1: 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Let's go on through

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0: You 65161, engine 63 to I-95 southbound, south of Atlantic Boulevard. 2 vehicles, a blue Honda Civic, red Ford. Zero
5: 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Engine 27, we caught correction. 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

0: It's a big street fire. We checked the third street overpass. Looks like it's backed up southbound towards Cypher Street. We're just getting on up.
1: Okay. Hello, Dirty Bravo. He's exhausted.

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1: First 330, be advised if you need to pass at 3990 for some Peace Street at Church, Fort Pass, Peace Pass at the Church, 1235.

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Still be active at the Marathon gas station, 4048 Northwest 21st Street. Heat exhaustion, 45.

0: 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Okay.
1: All right. We got these keys. They just want us to start checking these and confirming on the panel. Push up. The panel is secured for all units from 8040 and 8141 all the way down to 1140 and 1141 for all. There's been a couple individual units that have had light coming from the light fixture pretty much in the bathroom. Those have been individually secured with just that light fixture. And there's a couple of apartments that have been secured, but we're on the third floor working our way down right now. We've touched base with a good amount of the residents on 8 and 7. So we're going to grab those keys and head our way back up there in a second. Let me make my way down to you guys and touch base.
2: We'll come over. We'll come to you. We're coming down the hallway and we'll call for 3.
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4: 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1-10, 1-10, 1-10, 1-10, 1-10, 1-10, 1-10, 1-10, 1-10, 1-10, 1-10, 1-10, 1-10, 1-10, 1-10, 1-10, 1-10, 1-10, 1-10, 1-10, 1-10, 1-10, 1-10, 1-10, 1-10, 1-10, 1-10, 1-10, 1-10, 1-10, 1-10, 1-10, 1-10, 1-10, 1-10, 1-10, 1-10, 1-10, 1-10, 1-10, 1-10, 1-10,

0: 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Can you hear me out?
1: Negative so far.
0: One ground.
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0: Coming in today. We're going to keep down the volume. We're coming down.

0: 20 Alpha, Rescue 7. 899, Sirius Southbound, Cypress Creek Road, Northbound, accident on the highway. We are getting another call. I-95 Southbound, Cypress Creek, Northbound.
1: Acknowledge Rescue 75. 39.
0: Atlantic Boulevard South. Possibly one to say.
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0: 4-5-1 on Federal Highway, 2501 North Federal Highway, Raising King. Okay, for tonight.
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0: North 213. 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
3: 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Let's get to the rescue. Let's have the engine stage for BSO.
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0: 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Sir, it's a 76-year-old female that's conscious in breathing, having severe pain in her knee. 48. You copy arrival. Northbound at 1248.
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0: 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Those locations will be sparking once in a while. 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

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Rescue 41, show you responded to a 69-year-old male, conscious and breathing. Blood pressure 204 over unknown. Oxygen levels are up 455.

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1: 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Six four six, platform 61, left 821, 131, 101, East Gulf Boulevard. Unconscious person 12-7.

0: Don't take it out, I'm joking. 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
1: 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Were you able to get an ETA from Athena?
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5: 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Did you make an arrival? 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
2: 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We're right on scene. 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Nothing showing audible alarms left.
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1: I'm off, it's not you.
0: Turn around, I'll wait. Okay.
1: Copy, Rescue 66, there's...
0: Maybe one in row.
1: Copy, Rescue 81. 54-year-old male, I'm breathing, dehydrated, 1308. Laboratory 03 trauma, 1309.

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0: I'm on scene of that fire call.
1: I think I'm over there.
0: Ellis. Do you know if Inspector Five cleared?
1: I do not know when I left when I part of the scene. Just...
0: I acknowledge.
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0: 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Thank you, Gina.

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1: Six five around the last 1382.
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0: 1957, your patient is a 44-year-old female consistent breathing, having trouble breathing and cold sweats. This will be the first process of the direct fit for Kenneth Dion Ingram. The date of birth, 7/6/1965, height 5'8", 150, black male, brown eyes, bald, scar, right upper arm, tattoo, tiger. Subject is a Florida career offender with charges to include second-degree murder, robbery with firearm. Caution should be used when at the residence. But that is not the caller.
1: Copy. Phone 37 Alpha, overdose. 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Unit 106 for an overdose. 31.
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3: Two, 37 responded.
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4: 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In Manning Alpha, repeating armor, small weapons in action with injury in the area of Flamingo Road, Pembroke Road, westbound lane, just east of PD, has a call. 1322.
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0: Michigan en route.
1: North Katy, Michigan en route. It's going to be a vehicle versus pedestrian. They're advising the pedestrian as a high school juvenile asking people for money for a football team, but he's no longer on scene, you know, way on foot. Last seen headed northbound on Flamingo towards the shopping center, and the caller is going to be in a white Honda HRV, unknown on injury. PD has a call.
2: Go
1: ahead. So I'm 65 into 65, rescue E6, hidden 8, line of 595 eastbound, east of Pine Island Road, 595 eastbound, east of Pine Island, just east of, reference to an accident on the highway, onions carrying over to TAC 5, TAC 5. Happy to show you're responding. It's going to be a Honda Accord versus another vehicle, unknown on injury. So responding to TAC 5.
2: And just 6 foot of them.
1: How is your responding? Actually, they are about to be a police wall. I'm still waiting for other injury.
0: Copy, thank you.
1: 1324. Amro. All right.
3: Well, thank you.
1: You're welcome. 1324. Battalion, you're good. Copy, rescue 8-1, 1325. Gulf, Century Village, 13th West 1st Avenue, Suffolk G Gulf, 104, Tama Close, 1325. Hey, acknowledge rescue 29 out. I'm still waiting for further. I have 6 o'clock units about to exit of 595 eastbound, east of Pine Island. I'm doing another one, 595 eastbound, east of Hyatt, same information, vehicle versus the wall. Do you want some additional units or have an advice?
3: It's just an advice.
1: Red 286 on TAC 5 recently, 95 eastbound Pine Island, east of, trying to be to a quarter to hit the wall, so I think that there's people involved trying to.
3: Yeah.
1: Copy,
3: Red
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0: Austin driving tonight, Andrews. You can show us and locate the other pedestrian. Engine name with the driver awaiting my city.
1: Acknowledged. I'm teasing out 133.

0: 50 alert reaction. Guilty Alpha, Rescue 36, front 15, you're responding to an alert reaction at 7866 Exeter Boulevard East. 78666 Exeter Boulevard East. Unit 76. Receiver from the center flag, 1330.
1: Just 6-5 is going to be further eastbound near highest.
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1: 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I'll route that from Brooke. On Rescue 6-1, Platform 6-1, respond to West Copeland Road at Northwest 30th Avenue in the westbound lane. 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Platform 6-9, Thing 21943, Southwest 15th Street. 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
0: 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The vehicle that pulled off stage should be a great MD and a great Kia SUV.
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5: 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Tijuana Flats, 12598 Boulevard. 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
5: Are you responding to secondhand to mother having a fever 101 additional 1400. Rescue 29, sure again, Ronald. It's going to be a time delay of 10 minutes. Complainant is advising that he hit his head. It's going to be a silver Honda Accord, a dark gray Dodge Charger, and a white Mercedes blocking traffic. Left lane off Sims Boulevard to go eastbound. PD's in route.
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0: 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I think sir is responding 1401.

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0: 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Engine 38. 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
0: 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So you're out. It's going to be in the Tijuana Flats parking lot close to the station 89.
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1: 14-9. You have a sick person at 3701 Southwest 16th Street. 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
1: 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Further notice, the vehicle is still moving. He's sitting in the middle of the intersection. 1422.
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1: Dispatcher, rescue 114. 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The photo patient across the street, it's a white male wearing a black shirt and navy blue long pants.
2: Rescue 114, rear 3 of the 3701. Rescue 63, Tamaline, that call at 721st Ave. We're at the reserve.
1: Alright, copy, action. 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We can do call back. How to get one?
2: It's going to be 341. 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Yeah.
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3: 97-1 West Oakland Park Boulevard, rescue 92, you're responding with engine 72. 97-1 West Oakland Park Boulevard, Westchester, this is delivering. Unit 438, reference to abdominal pain, zone 72, Charlie, at 1429.

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0: 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Approximate location of 13502 Southwest 8th Street. For the complainant, she's on saying Liberty Park, Southwest 8th Street and 133rd Terrace, reference to 05-1431. 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

0: 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Out at 6606, Northwest 72nd Street. 6606, Northwest 72nd Street. 4036. 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
3: You're on 14, 14, 37.
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0: 40 Charlie, elevator entrapment. 40 Charlie's on engine 40, respond elevator entrapment at 3215 North Ocean Drive, as said to the mayor, 1439.
1: 40 Charlie. Engine 40, thanks for your time. I responded to 070 Southwest Monroe Avenue, 2070 Southwest 90th Avenue, affirming C Delta, reference call within 3143.
2: Right,
1: sir. On the Brookdale, unknown or injuries at 1440.
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0: They do not have any alpha known with injury. Zone 89 Alpha, resting on some reference to an accident with injury, 1120 Pines Boulevard. PD has a call for 241.
1: That's good, not called.
0: Big Knot, 1441. And so they will be able to get out. The radio's open.
2: Engine 40 copy, show us the vital.
0: 1441. Come on, Pat, are you responding?
2: 36 arrival.
0: Can you please sit up here? 1441. Rescue 1, are you responding to a large sprinting going pretty bad over in the part of the grave at Quarter Mile Lane? You're responding to, and I'm sorry, this is a fire. You're responding to attack my eyes.
1: Just confirm it's a brush fire, not a boat fire, is that right?
0: That is correct, sorry, a brush fire.
1: And what's the location?
0: I'm sorry, it is Old Marine Fire. My apologies. So I read up the question was right.
1: Okay, is this boat in the water or is it being trailered?
3: This is the number of available quarters.
4: County
3: 11,
4: 1442.
0: Fire. They just changed it to a brush fire.
1: Funny. Going to attack 5.
0: Okay, you went back. It has now changed back to a brush fire. Captain on 5. Copy out of you to the call, 1443.
1: 915 copy. It's a fire along the fire expressway.
0: That is correct, sir.
1: Copy in the road.
0: Captain 15, show you route 4043.
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0: But also brought one fall injury. Rescue 73, you're responding to 57 Boulevard, Atlantic Summer Lake, memory care in common area, reference to a fall injury, on 93 Bravo 1 and 1448.
1: No thought, would there be any benefits bringing the Polaris over?
2: It was walking up to the levee. 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
3: 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What will fight you?
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0: 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Parkway reference to a unknown medical at 1453. Copy, Buffer Major 4, so you have to respond in.
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1: Review 263, BSO is not on scene, however, they're en route with him.

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1: Captain 1, last copy, 4-3-3. Provide air by our older white female. A gray Toyota Corolla that was parked on I-75 northbound the right lane. It appeared that she was slumped over the steering wheel. There are no hazard lights on. FHP also was given the information.
0: Rescue 84, copy.
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0: My response to 10 Southwest 41000 South Live Street of Jehovah's Witness Kingdom Hall. 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
0: 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It's going to be wrapped up with most of the news evening of 1467.
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0: 1991, they're on to the west side of Campesino.
1: Good, Alpha.
0: The 263, please repeat that last part I broke up.
2: Copy. It's going to be referenced to a Bigfoot.
0: Alan, 1503.
3: Stay set his feet. Our numb reference diabetes. Do you want me to start an rescue? I'll advise when we get there. Copy, 1503.
1: Sean.
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2: 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Another truck from two sides. 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
4: 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It's not a big deal.
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0: Yeah, Boulevard, Brookdale Deer Creek, activity room, fall injury 1312.
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I'm Virginia, you're a female patient that's passed out in the bathroom. Do you also have this call 1515?

0: Battalion 2, Alt 14.
1: Battalion 2, copy. Just confirming you are aware that Cozart is going to be bringing the patient into 1784 Southeast 15th Street via jet ski.
2: Two 69's on scene.
1: 269 arrival from 16. And that you did copy rescue to stage at 1784 Southeast 15th Street. The Coast Guard will be bringing the patient via jet ski to that location.
0: So, to confirm, the Coast Guard has the patient in their possession right now?
1: That's affirmative.
0: Any of you on here yet?
3: Engine 49, I'm going to available. We'll go back to engine.
0: Rescue 49, meet the Coast Guard.
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0: Ocean Rescue. You still need our jet ski, Lieutenant?
1: If I'm being advised, we can stage at 1784 South 15th Street. The Coast Guard will jet ski the patient.
0: All right, copy. Then I, you don't need our jet ski, then we're going to head back.
1: Affirmative.
0: Copy.
1: Acknowledged.

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0: 1739, you're going to hold EMF.
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0: Sir,
1: 1520.
0: Tag up.
1: New ammo with security. Someone's on the way to open the gate.
0: Have a good day.
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0: 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Engine 36, Battalion 15-15. Respond to 7911 Northwest 78th Avenue. Residential fire alarm.
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5: And all here. The 17th Street Bridge, the UDTA, back out.
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0: Zone 14 Echo, fire alarm.
5: Nice, you need to start ocean rescue as well, right?
0: I just took over the attack, let me verify with the previous operator. 40 North 11 Court, fire alarm 1525.
5: Are you not Damien, correct?
0: That is correct, they're making landline with Damien.
5: All right, advise our ocean rescue that they need their jetty out there.
0: Heck no.
6: Police, Fireboat 249, Fireboat 249.
0: Fireboat 249, copies.

0: I mean, I'm responding.
1: I'm 13 copy, I'll put you on the call.
0: And Battalion 13 just confirming we need ocean rescue to deploy their jet ski. Do they have that information?
1: Yes, Battalion 2 already made the request.
0: I know the request we made, but I was just talking to Ocean Rescue and said that they were told to beach their jet ski. So we need them to be actually notified that we need to deploy it again.
1: And
0: so
1: that's what Battalion 2 just notified.
2: Yeah, I'll be on the show. Maybe Central Rescue Jet Ski has the patient on land. We are making our way up to the beach from the jetty.

0: Maybe it doesn't have to be. Can I have a location for the unit responding?
1: Copy. Confirm, we have what letter of ocean rescue on. Did you want the unit to continue or to cancel?
2: No, they can cancel. All Florida was dispatched for this.
1: Yes, they have been. Being a fire rescue, you can cancel. Firecom Battalion. I went across the search and rescue channel. Their main lifeguard said they do a lifeguard with the patient. He's just unable to reach my radio, get an update on.
2: Alright, well, I'm making information on that.
3: But, I don't know how that works.
2: Figure out what the tactic is.
1: Copy. I'll go back to their channel if they don't update, I'll let you know.

0: Engine 49 low level. I'm going to take command. Engine 49, I have patient contact. Can make some contact. Rescue 49, can you come?
1: Yeah. 49, you want us to
0: retrieve you? Command you to the fire boat. I just unrest Points of America.
2: Background, Rescue 49, please continue to Points of America. 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Road, I recommend you to a fire alarm at 1529.
0: Six persons. And it goes on with the reignition. I'm for a sick person. 500 Southwest 1 Avenue, 1529. 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
2: 1529, taxi is clear.
0: 1529.

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0: Copy.
1: Certainly, but available. 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
2: 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We have a one-story single family residence structure. 7-3 size, we'll be able to hit.
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0: 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Known as 1 million, he is sick person, unknown medical.
1: Hi, Charlie, unknown medical.

0: 15 and you're responding to North Pine Island with Northwest Unit Court on the northwest corner from the storm on the metal zone 59 Charlie exiting 2.
1: South of Smith Road, high accident. The unit's can switch over to TAC 4, TAC 4, 1532.
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2: I'm on responding.
4: Rescue 5-1, copy.
5: 10-4, be advised, TV has a call as well. The call is indicating that they are walking. They don't have a direction of travel.
2: I want to see what's that for.
4: Yeah, I want to copy.
2: Yeah, I want to see any more information on this call.
4: Yeah, it was just the Canadian via Coral Springs TV to a Toyota unknown injuries. Turnpike, South Angle.
2: Tying 7 and Adam 1-2 is a blocking unit for 6-6.
4: Acknowledge. Look at it, 3-7 on the fair.
2: Tying 37, go ahead.
4: Thank you. Corporate tying acknowledges.
2: Copy, approval.
4: Acknowledge.
2: C40, go ahead.
1: Are you on scene with PD, a patient?
2: We are on scene with a patient.
1: PD is with you?
2: Thank you, sir.
1: Acknowledge.
6: Rescue team. We'll have PD advise me to respond. This is a medical complaint for a PD matter.
4: 10-4. Dispatcher, go ahead and roll for PD to advise further. 10-4.
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0: Hey, 15-5. Hi, I'm responding to Northwest 4th Street, North University Drive, in the eastbound lanes. It's going to be a black Chevy Traverse for a Ford sedan. Reference the back main. It is west of the intersection and line is blocked. 1536. 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
2: 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I'm on scene now.
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0: It doesn't state yet, sir, just that it's a 26-year-old male, conscious, breathing, and a lot of pain.
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0: 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Four is rescue 24, false injury at 1131 Northeast 25th Avenue, a parking lot, 1543.
1: That's what that is.
0: 1543.

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0: 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They're still moving.
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2: Como va a responder?
1: Quint 15, I'm sure you're responding. Behind East Point, there's a lot of large smoke. First, I try one. Battalion 15. Can you just advise it is the same call as the Sawgrass and commercial?
2: I want to try and close out the call.
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0: 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So 301, rescue 103, say first at 2711 North East 11th Terrace, 1550.

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0: This person in the Blue Johnson State Park at the restroom. Apparently, adult female having seizure symptoms. Question for a medic unit.
1: Coming.

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0: I'm just like, man, this is going to be the same call that BG cleared you from earlier.
1: Copy, is it a check on the same issue?
0: Yeah, it's the same 30-year-old male passing. Now they want to cancel. Patient is up and wants to cancel.
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2: Back eastbound, right, and then back westbound for 136. We have nothing showing. We're going to go ahead and ground it.
1: Copy.

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1: 915, good.
0: We're heading to a scene outside by Bassaras, northbound Atlantic Boulevard, northbound. But it's not recommending anyone. That's okay. They created it. It's there. 1680.
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Reference to a fall injury. 1620. Firecom Queen 39. The clean 20.

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1: Well, it was.
0: 1621. Copy, rescue 37, 1621.
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0: 1621.

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0: 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Good day, Indianola. And on at 6850 Southwest 7th Street. 6850 Southwest 7th Street, Karen Village of Margate. Check in DT for permits as a flag at 1640.
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0: 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Copy 1626.
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1: 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Six seven is rescue 24516. They have an additional call to pass. 91 North the Highway across Monaco. 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
0: Copy, 6-3-1, show your route. Is there any reference to approximately 20-year-old male? Consciousness is unknown. He is breathing. Appears to be passed out on the side of the road in the grass. He also has this call. The officer has detected MDC for an RC flag at 16:31. Relief is on dispatch line.
3: We have all the time.
0: 108 Paris, reference to a fault lead, zone 72 Echo at 16:31.
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0: I confirm you said Davies and Southwest.
2: Yes, affirm it. Looks like it's going to be a vehicle with a silver Volkswagen four-door and a four-door on the

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5: 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I'm just going to advise that their caller was calling for their friend and advise that they need a rescue. 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
1: Darren.
0: Traffic.
1: Darren Rob. First of all, copy to you at this time.
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0: 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It's a 72-year-old male, conscious and breathing. They're advising that he's shaking, feeling well.
1: What about Bobby? Thank you.
0: You're welcome. 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

0: Hi, come to your room. Have
1: a... Have a...
0: The sergeant is asking, is injured and she needs to be transported.
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0: 63. 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
1: Caller advising a resident assaulted by another resident. They're both arrival, a person on scene, but they've been separated. They want him to be checked out.
0: Copy. You can put us on. 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
0: 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We have an Asian male with a long shirt, blue pants, and he's going to be sitting under a gazebo.
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0: 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I copy, 6044.
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0: India, engine 18, running to a follow at 5570 Southwest 7 Court, 5570 Southwest 7 Court, 16th. No one, Juliet, I'm not medical. No one, Juliet, I'm not medical. One Sherry respond to 501 Sheridan Street, 5033 at the Walgreens.
4: 1646.
5: Rescue 2-1. Rescue 2-1, copy. It sends a reference to a white male wearing a white shirt, unknown color choice, laying in front of business. Put a pill bottle next to him. Subject's eyes are closed. Unknown if he's sleeping or passed out by the caller, who's no longer on scene. 64.
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0: 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I'm 6-5, rescue 6-5, respond to 87 Southwest 17th Court, 873 to Southwest 17th Court, behind that location and the affected person at 1656.
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1: 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Advised she can't go to the bathroom. She's backed up.

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3: Brush fire at Southwest North and Commercial Boulevard south of. She's seen a big brush fire. Tamarack had the call. It's too far out for us to reach. It's out in the Everglades and Division of Forest.
2: Can you put that information into the call?
4: Can you get an accurate building number, please?
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0: 对，要发出来班了。Long 30, Engine 38, respond back to restaurant depot 3500 Davy Road, 35 Davy Road, reference to a fire alarm at 1704.
1: 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Ladder 38, we'll take that call. 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We're out.
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0: 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Federal Hotel Rescue 231 responding fall with injuries 5300 Washington Street, Beverly Hills Condo Building OR Unit 1 at 1707. Okay, so you can see in code 1.
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0: 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For Oasis, fire alarm, will attempt callback, 1713.
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2: 1715. 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
1: 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It's going to be zone units only.
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0: 1717. Going to be referenced to a 64-year-old female, conscious and breathing, that passed out. Awaiting further. 1717.
2: 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We're investigating.
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3: Rescue 2-1 is your one. Any affirmative?
4: Cat reads that the president wants to cancel. We'll be in service.
1: Okay. Start on the rescue 45. Rescue 45, go. I receive an seizure to respond to. It's a female patient. It's possibly one of the same as yours.
5: Is it the same as your clinic? So it sounds like one of the same. You can just
1: not put that call. 74 copy.
3: Okay, what was that last?
1: Rescue 45 is finding a warrant reference a pass out call. Advising of a female that was passed out and possibly throwing up. And now I have a seizure at the same location reference to a female that was having a seizure and vomiting.
3: I acknowledge. Okay, so we close out the call and considering one of the same, correct?
1: That's affirmative.
3: Okay, thank you.
1: You're welcome. Engine 3-1.

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0: That's affirmative.
1: You said I don't call him.
0: I acknowledge.

0: 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You guys got the fan 2-6 or not the ventilator totally a little bit to get through that problem.
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1: Engine 1 to rescue 201. Rescue 201. You see the elevator and make the left. Come down that hallway and you'll eventually see the door to the parking garage. Just left hand up there facing down that hallway. We're in the very last unit as you're pushing out.
2: This building, all the stairway doors prop open when the alarm goes off. We should be propped open as is right now.
0: 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The Yvonne Tina Black female cell requesting a lift is not injured. 1724.

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0: Where do you want to send? I made that left and I'm walking on, I see the smoke, but you want it on this end or the other end?
1: All the way down this hall. Would you guys pass the door where the parking garage door is?
0: No, I haven't passed that door.
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1: Negative. Holy advice is going to be at address near a west garage and a dumpster. What's up, family?

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0: 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It's going to be a 3 vehicle accident, a white Malibu livery, Toyota Corolla, and another vehicle.
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0: 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Second.
1: A TV is on scene of life and someone has left arm pain.
0: 5201 Rescue. You say person at 2739 Northwest 3rd Street, 1723. We have multiple Miramar PD unit cross scene. It appears to be three vehicles, moderate damage. Officers appear to be in the inventory. And to watch the assassin, parcel 178 fans.
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3: 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We have nothing. There's no other problem. We're all on
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So I'm just wondering why I see Charlie fall with injury. Taxi quarters, 1756. So I'm just wondering why I'm responding to 7760 Hartley Drive. Apartment 216, fall with injury.

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1: 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I'm sending a message to the alarm company now.
2: 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I'm going to call 19th Engine Northeast 49th Street, Bank of America, drop 1757.
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2: Ladder 22, you're responding to mail that's passed out in a gray Hyundai. 1758.
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3: 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Engine 72 is going to be 4425 Northwest 99th Way. Reference to a cat or kittens in a pipe with the water drains. 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

0: 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Zone 45 India, accident on the highway. 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Zone 45 India, rescue 245, engine 45, A1 Battalion 7. Responding to an accident on the highway, turnpike southbound, exit 49 north of. It's going to be working on TAC 4, TAC 1405. Rescue 245, engine 45, engine 31 yourself.
1: Copy, and the location is southbound but north of what?
0: It's southbound north of Hollywood Boulevard on the tower.

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0: Okay, in a second round. Kim Anthony, Latin Company, as a fall detection from Condon, on the hotel. 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
1: 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Receiving an outside fire, 10107 Northwest 83rd. Caller advising sees a large fire, possibly towards the south rest from her home. Have I?
2: What was it on?
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1: Within zone 89B Bravo, rescue to a farmer from self injury at 11312 Northwest in the court. From 18. Your caller is coming from TV. They're requesting you on the stand, referencing an adult male pulling weak. He is conscious and breathing at this time. 18 minutes. Rescue 289, show you en route. 5-year-old male conscious. He fell and hit his head. Check your MUT for outer offices. Reference to pass out at 18-10.

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0: in full on quarter.
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2: Let's get 289. Acknowledge the complainant is admitting the door is locked, realizing that you have info for a lockbox, but I'm not showing any info in the cat head. And they're advising wife is home but handicapped.
1: Go ahead.
3: 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Let's keep open. Go.
2: Acknowledge them, Mike.
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4: 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We have CV nurses on scene. I'm not able to make access. We need to dismiss the engine for a possible force launch as well.
2: Copy. 1815.
5: 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It's actually going to be both inside and outside. Two vehicles on the inside, one on the outside.
6: 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First, you're saying heavy traffic. Right about Sterling.
2: Next, we arrive at 1815.
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2: 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For a female that fell and is bleeding from the nose.
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1: 58 Hotel, elevator entrapment. 58 Hotel, Clint 58, you're responding to an elevator entrapment at 730 Northwest 1st Street. 30 West 1st Street. Palm Ridge Condos, 817.

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1: Copy, 35-year-old. That's affirmative. 289, will you come to the lab receiving no answer upon callback? 848E, echo, stick for
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1: 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It's going to be referenced to a chest pain. 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It's going to be an ER bed. Three
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3: 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I just see you, I'm
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1: Can I need Delta? I'm supposed to be Delta, heart problem. Delta 5 rescue is on 1975 Southwest 101st Avenue, 105 Southwest 101 Avenue. Reference to the person at 1832.

Which is fine, right? Number two, overdose. O302 rescue 13, overdose at 1548 D 38th Street. 8302.

0: 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Color of the passerby advised they are slowly overdosing and sitting on the ground, falling over. 1536. Depot 210.
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0: 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The second call is advised. Knobs over the road, same intersection in front of Wellaby Elementary, advising it's a pedestrian versus an unknown van.
1: Right.

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0: Copy. That's, I just got an update from NHC requesting for someone to go back out to check out another patient.
2: Ron, here we got some vehicles, moderate damage. 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We're investigating.
0: Copy. 1836.
1: That's negative. You could keep it as it is.
0: Acknowledged. The error.
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3: 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Do you need an engine to go with it?
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1: Copy EMS 39. 1838. 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They having heat exhaustion. 1838. 38.
2: 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They acknowledge that will be such a time, right? 38.
1: 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Unit 2209, reference to a sick person, 059 Bravo at 1838.
3: 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Battalion 39.
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0: Breathing. Go rescue 58. Quick 58, you're responding to a double breathing. 430 Northwest Terrace. 1430 Northwest 70th Terrace, 1839.
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0: Rescue 5, we just cleared Evans for a hospital. We can take that call for rescue 74.
1: Acknowledge rescue 74, copy, cancel. Acknowledge.
0: 1847. We have
1: I'm awaiting some further information. It's saying that it was a vehicle versus a pedestrian and their foot was on it.
3: This is a 78-year-old female conscious and breathing with dementia, refusing to take her medication. Complaint is advising two combatives to take her to the ER. Blood pressure 158 over 112 and pulse is 150.
4: Are you responding from
0: we're responding from Aventura. We're currently in Moffitt and
4: see if they can write a mutual aid rescue from station 1.
1: Acknowledged. Do you want to clear rescue 5? Because I just had a sick person call in their zone.
4: Let's keep them around and confirm our rescue from the assessor's point.
1: Acknowledged.
5: That's fine. Not a problem. We'll be heading that call. We'll rescue 27 miles.
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1: Just in reference to that patient from the vehicle versus pedestrian, they are conscious and breathing active. I'm still waiting for a county to respond.
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1: Acknowledge 1850.
0: Okay, this is advice to Hollywood Bridge. We're on the way.
1: Copy.
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1: 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Your call is going to be referenced to a 73-year-old. Their body's not feeling well. His car is unknown, but they advise that he is brief. That's affirmative. Acknowledge showing your route.

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0: 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The vehicle might be pedestrian.
1: 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Thanks, Tim. It should be rescue 60.
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1: Fire time
0: to the
1: 27. Okay, 27, good.
0: Go ahead.
1: We're here about to count.
0: Initially, count the rescue 60 on appointment. I advise on the rescue. And now they just the rescue 1.
1: That's what I'm talking about there, Leo.
0: I'm going to dispatch that if they haven't gone in route. Copy, rescue 27, 1854. 40 Alpha, rescue with 1 for an accident with injury, 503 North Ocean Drive, switch to dispatch 8. Engine arrival, 1854. I acknowledge.
1: Do you have Argo?
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0: 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Engine 105, you're responding to a service call at 1843 Dewey Street. 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
0: 1914. Can be a reference to someone is locked inside the building. Police have the call. They're responding as well, and they're using language line for Spanish.
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1: 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Coming in via language line, center speaker. Desk heard caller mentioned something about blood sugar being possibly high. Still landline for further. Thirty-nine Charlie Hemrys.

0: Rusty, Lieutenant Short. We have two vehicles, minor damage, Ogden's, they're out, we'll advise on injuries.
1: 1917.
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1: 1918. 39 Charlie, Mexican 39, respond to 7225 Northwest 20th Court, 1918.

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1: I agree.
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1: Rescue 38. And Robert.
0: 290. It's fine.
2: No,
0: so all I have is it's going to be a female caller, and she's advising her blood sugar is above 600. 49-year-old female, conscious.
2: Thank you.
0: You're welcome. 19 angel.

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0: 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Engine 40, respond to 777 North Ocean Drive at the Costa Hollywood Hotel, North Dillon, 920 Towers.
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2: 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Rescue 38, correction, rescue 68, engine 38 is the fall injury, 3782 West Lake Estates Drive, RC 26.
0: 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Engine fire,
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1: 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They're now saying it's possibly an overdose. They're realizing the patient is barely breathing. 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Skiddy O's on the call.
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1: 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Now they're giving the 1845 Pembroke Road rear of or near unit 2932.
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3: 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What apartment number do
1: 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That was rear of 1845 near unit 2932. I call 1531 North 9 Terrace, 31 hours.
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1: 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We're evaluating.
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0: rescue sent it for engine 19. 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
1: Street for trespass, command dispatch 8. 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
1: 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And Roger, a 50-year-old female, conscious and breathing, is having chest pains and not breathing normally. 1940 hours.
0: Roger, 19 on this state.
1: Copy. 1940. Go on 31 Juliet, fire alarm. And 31, respond to 3501 Johnson Street, Memorial Hospital, main building, 1940 hours. Fire comes to 24.
0: 24, copy.
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0: 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All right, let's move in rescue 40 and then time for coverage.
1: 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Fire comes rescue 40.
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2: 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He hasn't been eating since yesterday. 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
3: 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Still 6 kilo, 6 person. Still 6 kilo, red 666, respond to 1023, Oak Ridge B Delta. Represent 6 person, 950.
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3: 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Lies in the patient is shaking. 1955.

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